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2: Niliwaambia Sunday nyume boya cut after 2 hours. 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

0: every Saturday afternoon. The pitch, the track, and the court all come alive. From Premier League fire and local derbies to athletics, rugby, motorsport, and everything in between. Sport On is where fans belong.
1: It also says a lot about the quality of the stadiums that we have.
2: How has the rest of the league been performing?
1: Right now, Arsenal is the best team in Europe. When you go to Moussi Stadium, this stadium is packed to the brim.
0: Join James Wakabi, Michael Kirwa, and Gladys Medeja, the dream team, breaking down the action, the drama, and the victories that move Kenya. 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
1: Globally, about half of sewage enters the environment untreated. And it's not just a problem for a low-income country. It's a problem in the U.S. It's a problem in New York City. It's a problem in Paris. It's a problem in Mombasa. It's a problem in London.
0: This is where the country speaks.
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0: Start your day with purpose.
1: Maybe there's so many things that you're carrying, some expectations that you've put on yourself that you don't even need to carry. This day, put them down at the feet of Jesus Christ. Take up his yoke that is light and be all that God has called you to be.
0: Wake up blessed. Walk in favor.
1: Scriptures say that everything you put your hands to do is blessed. So if there's anything else that's speaking otherwise, we cancel it in the name of Jesus. We claim the blessing that God has already released over us in the name of Jesus Christ. Today, child of God, from Philippians 4, 6 to 7, claim the peace of God. Do not be anxious for anything. Put anxiety at the feet of Jesus Christ.
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0: Join James Wakabi, Michael Kiwa, and Gladys Medeja. 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

0: every Saturday afternoon, the pitch, the track, and the court all come alive. 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
0: Join James Wakabi, Michael Kirwa, and Gladys Medeja, the dream team, breaking down the action, the drama, and the victories that move Kenya. 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
1: Globally, about half of sewage enters the environment untreated. And it's not just a problem for a low-income country. It's a problem in the U.S. It's a problem in New York City. It's a problem in Paris. It's a problem in Mombasa. It's a problem in London.
0: This is where the country speaks.
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1: Maybe there's so many things that you're carrying, some expectations that you've put on yourself that you don't even need to carry. This day, put them down at the feet of Jesus Christ. Take up his yoke that is light and be all that God has called you to be.
0: Wake up blessed. Walk in favor.
1: Scriptures say that everything you put your hands to do is blessed. So if there's anything else that's speaking otherwise, we cancel it in the name of Jesus. We claim the blessing that God has already released over us in the name of Jesus Christ. Today, child of God, from Philippians 4, 6 to 7, claim the peace of God. Do not be anxious for anything. Put anxiety at the feet of Jesus Christ.
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Akiwa adi na mini say tunasikiza Shin City, tuna feel free. Take a video na post pale NGC. Jina ni Kantel, ku rap si ni talent G. Anguka na, anguka na, check it.

0: every Saturday afternoon. The pitch, the track, and the court all come alive. 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
1: It also says a lot about the quality of the stadiums that we have.
2: How was the rest of the league been performing?
1: Right now, Arsenal is the best team in Europe. 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
0: Join James Wakabi, Michael Kiwa, and Gladys Medeja, the dream team, breaking down the action, the drama, and the victories that move Kenya. 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

0: every Saturday afternoon, the pitch, the track, and the court all come alive. 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
1: Globally, about half of sewage enters the environment untreated. And it's not just a problem for a low-income country. It's a problem in the U.S. It's a problem in New York City. It's a problem in Paris. It's a problem in Mombasa. It's a problem in London.
0: This is where the country speaks.
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1: Maybe there's so many things that you're carrying, some expectations that you've put on yourself that you don't even need to carry. This day, put them down at the feet of Jesus Christ. Take up his yoke that is light and be all that God has called you to be.
0: Wake up blessed. Walk in favor.
1: Scriptures say that everything you put your hands to do is blessed. So if there's anything else that's speaking otherwise, we cancel it in the name of Jesus. We claim the blessing that God has already released over us in the name of Jesus Christ. Today, child of God, from Philippians 4:6-7, claim the peace of God. Do not be anxious for anything. Put anxiety at the feet of Jesus Christ.
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0: very good afternoon to you and welcome along to Sporthorn with me, Elijah Uko and Michael Kirwa on this wonderful Saturday. It's a bit cold in Nairobi, a bit chilly, but the sun is out, but it's still cold. It's the June weather, of course. You're going to feel that chilliness here and there. Come on, how go prepared? Just, ukitoka kwa nyumba, talk on a jacket, tafadhali. And also, there's like a flu that is going around. It might affect me. Hopefully not. I'm trying to fight it as much as I can. Prevention is better than cure. That is what they keep on telling us. So, Kirwa, yes. Tafadhali, kambali na mimi. Kambali na mimi. If you do not want to feel the way I'm feeling. But all in all, it's still a wonderful day. And thank you very much for tuning in to Sporthorn. Tonight is going to be a wonderful night because we're going to be having a few World Cup games. It's going to be Germany versus Ivory Coast. That is a big one for the continent of Africa because Ivory Coast, the 2023 African champions, are one of only, how many teams have won? African teams have won?
1: Two.
0: Only two teams.
1: Them and Ghana, won. Neighbors.
0: And also Morocco. Really? I'm a Morocco, see.
1: Morocco.
0: It's not part of the continent. What are you trying to say?
1: There's two reasons. Morocco, I was thinking round one. My mind has not switched too much, day two.
0: I'll cut you some slack because labda ni usingizi na inakukosea.
1: Wait.
0: I'm thinking it's the sleep.
1: Tomorrow.
0: Guys, today is a wonderful day because the World Cup gave us how many games? 5 games on Saturday? Plenty of games to watch for all the football fans. And of course, some of the games have been exciting. Brazil finally got off to a winning start. They beat Haiti, the mighty Haiti. Oh, Brazil are back. They are back for sure.
1: Scotland next for them. I want to see how they cope with that.
0: Yeah, so there's plenty to talk about.
1: I don't know. If Scotland are very physical guys, very big guys.
0: I'm not too concerned about that game.
1: Just looking at physique.
0: Yeah.
1: Or Tubana.
0: But it's sort of the British football. The physical aspect has to be there.
1: Hey, Scotland are overdoing it, man. Everyone there is like a giant.
0: Yeah, I mean, you have to have size.
1: But Scott, because of the size.
0: You know what they say. Size matters.
1: It didn't matter yesterday. Morocco still won.
0: Unfortunately for them, Scotland, although they still have a chance of qualifying for the next round. Yeah. If they get a point against Brazil or if they beat Brazil, you can never know.
1: I think they can get a point.
0: This Brazil side, okay, on a good day, magina kiamka tu. On the right side of the bed, something can happen. You never know. But all in all, there's just plenty to talk about. We're going to be highlighting what exactly has been happening in round two of the World Cup. And then, of course, we're going to have this good conversation. Guys, we have to have this good conversation. Somebody has to retire. Somebody has to leave football before the football leaves him.
1: It has not.
0: Sita taja jina.
1: But
0: somebody has to leave football. So, of course, we're going to be looking at that. We had the Diamond League. Plenty of concerns, by the way. I am concerned because...

0: just look like they're playing at Nyayo.
1: Yeah, kabisa.
0: Got to Nyayo too.
1: But that like was not the case. Yesterday, that was not the case. We'll be looking at that, of course, in the Wimbledon. The Williams sisters, Serena Williams and Venus Williams, are going to be playing in this year's competition. Quite interesting to see them. If you didn't watch them back in the day, well, you have another opportunity.
0: Doing doubles or what?
1: They're going to be doubling.
0: Okay.
1: Yeah, so we will be looking at that. And of course, the Commonwealth Athletics Trials happening at Nyayo Stadium are currently ongoing. We'll be looking at who has made the team, who has not. The Commonwealth will be taking place in July from the 23rd. So Kenya is going to be sending a team, hopefully, of 52 athletes. That's excluding other sports, just 52. Two athletes from Athletics Kenya are going to be representing us. We'll be looking who has made the team and who has not. But all in all, keep the conversation going, keep the conversation flowing. It's only how many minutes past three? 19 minutes past three, and you're listening to Sport On.
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0: 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This is the voice of Elijah Uko. James Okabe is not here, but you know what? The show has to continue. And so our boy Michael Kirwa is in the building. And of course, the center of attraction is the World Cup. The 2026 World Cup is currently ongoing in Mexico, Canada, and USA. So far, so good. There was a lot of clamor around the World Cup just before it began. But once the action started, everything, all the noise was all about the World Cup. Now, round one is done. We are finished with round one.
1: Match day one.
0: Let's talk about the big teams that impressed you. Which teams impressed you? Doesn't necessarily have to be a big team, but which team necessarily impressed you?
1: Cape Verde.
0: I knew I was going to get a different answer from you. I expected you to say Japan, actually.
1: I know, Japan. Japan were good, but of course, coming back twice against the Netherlands, but what Cape Verde did, especially their goalkeeper, Vozinha, the way they were playing, the way they were calm, no pressure, containing Spain all that time, 90 minutes being attacked and just making sure Spain left the pitch without a goal and the match. And actually, there are chances to win it. It's not like Cati, they were just like just parking the bus or nothing. They're also making attempts to go forward.
0: Mm-hmm.
1: And, each time when I was seeing how Cape Verde playing, I just passing that ball uko hivyo kwa boxia you guys bana pura
0: to piga mbele
1: bat it but the guys were just there
0: sorry
1: relaxed.
0: What impressed me most about Cape Verde was the composure, like you're saying, like in moments where typically you would expect a team of Cape Verde's status to push the ball forward, like to be under pressure.
1: Nothing like that, but
0: they were calm.
1: They were just playing like, from the
0: like,
1: back,
0: like they, it's like this is not their first World Cup. They are mainstays in this kind of level.
1: But wait.
0: If somebody told you that Cape Verde is actually making the debut, you would be surprised.
1: I didn't look like it, Bana.
0: And that for me was one of the best performances.
1: Hata nilikuja, now I came to discover that kumbe they have a national, now I just remembered, they have a national, something like a national philosophy. It's called Morabeza.
0: Morabeza, what does that mean?
1: Just being laid back. Laid back. Yeah. No pressure or something, no stress.
0: Yeah.
1: It's like their national motto, Morabeza. I mean, that's
0: it should. To be honest, it should.
1: Islanders too.
0: It can when come, we'll handle it the way we'll handle
1: like
0: it.
1: Harambe Morabeza. Yes, sir.
0: The other team that impressed me was Morocco. I think Morocco versus Brazil, you'd expect. The noise around Brazil was the Brazilians have gotten a European to beat the Europeans. So we were going to see more tactical football, to say, and more expressive football, because Carlo Ancelotti gives his players the freedom to do what they want to do on the pitch, but also just to be tactically sound. But Morocco, on the other hand, just stood their ground. Like,
1: no, Morocco, these are basically Europeans. They're Europeans too. They're Europeans. They've grown up in Europe. They've played their whole life in Europe.
0: Okay, yes, yeah, okay.
1: They only go to Morocco when they're playing World Cup qualifier, AFCON qualifier, and going back.
0: Not even during the holidays.
1: Because during the second half, I saw a stat that Morocco was the first team ever in the history of the World Cup to have 11 players on the pitch who are not born
0: in Morocco.
1: They were not born in the country they're representing. That's so in the second half when a sub was made.
0: Yes.
1: All 11 players.
0: Unai left.
1: When Unai left and another player came in.
0: I get you. But all in all, I think the diaspora team did well. And I love the coach. He's different from Walid.
1: He surprised me.
0: He's different. He's the coach who guided the under 20 team to win the under 20 world champion.
1: Yeah, he's more attacking than Walid. Walid was pragmatic, almost Mourinho like.
0: I think he understood what he had and he did what he needed to do with the tools that he had. In 2022 they were going to uncharted territory, so I think he was just looking for the right formula with the tools he had at that particular time.
1: Now it that also, it was also in the middle of the season, so you
0: And interestingly, he hadn't taken charge of the team in the qualifiers.
1: Uabi.
0: Walid.
1: Yeah, but
0: Walid in 22, he was appointed months two.
1: Yeah, he was appointed months two.
0: And same to the new coach.
1: Yeah,
0: just months two. The new coach,
1: but
0: by
1: now,
0: the way.
1: The only reason Walid left was because of the AFCON thing, but only for the coach now to give him victory again. Otherwise, if he had won AFCON, he'd be in the US.
0: Yeah, if he had won.
1: Yeah, if
0: of
1: he
0: which
1: won.
0: He won, hypothetically speaking.
1: He lost, and then by the time they were winning, he was no longer coach.
0: So was it justified?
1: I think he won retroactively, perhaps.
0: But I think.
1: But of course,
0: I think they played well. We'll talk about the African teams. But on the when we look at the favorites, France, Senegal.
1: A game of 2 hours.
0: Senegal disappointed me because they should have won that game, or they should have gotten more out of that game. Let me
1: especially
0: say that.
1: In the first half, when they had really good chances to put themselves ahead or put themselves in the driving seat, was chances missed by Ismail Assar.
0: Why
1: Jackson hit the post, and
0: for Jackson, I can cut him.
1: And he had one off. I think he had one which was ruled offside.
0: Yeah, there's one he scored, but it was ruled offside. There's the other one which he hit the post with his weaker foot. I think that was a good chance. I didn't give him any chance, by the way, for him to hit the post or just to hit the target.
1: But now there's that one by Ismail Assar. I think
0: Ismail Assar is the one who really let us down.
1: Yeah, he had two. I think he had two good chances to. Now, when France is playing Senegal, now I think you would be right to question the loyalty of some players. The guy is born in France, and the only reason he's playing for Senegal is that he was not good enough maybe to play for France.
0: We got the rejects. But I saw the second half, I saw good combination play between Mbappe and
1: Olise. I think they switched position.
0: I didn't understand why Dembele was playing in the number 10 role in the beginning. It just didn't make any sense.
1: And I don't think he'll start the next game. But I think actually it should be for the better if he doesn't start the next game.
0: Fitness issues, maybe?
1: No. Just now the team is top heavy. Maybe but I he think he should be sacrificed, maybe for balance. I don't know. It should be taken off. Because now France is playing with four forwards and four defenders, of course, two midfielders.
0: Yeah.
1: Which means now when they're under attack, the forwards also have to work and help to defend. Otherwise.
0: But you have two guys from PSG. In Barcola and Dembele, and when
1: but
0: you see them,
1: Barcola came as a sub.
0: In Doué, Dembele. When you see them at PSG, they defend. When
1: those are different systems.
0: But if the coach needs them to defend, they will defend.
1: And I think even
0: basically
1: that's the point. The moment there are four forwards up, all of you have to work. All of you have to work and help the team defend. You cannot delegate amongst yourself who's going to defend. All of you have
0: to. Everyone has to put in the shift. But the one person who doesn't put in the shift is Mbappe.
1: Mbappe also has to go back. Mbappe also has to defend. It's not like he's at Madrid.
0: Will he defend? Can he defend? That's the question. I don't think we've ever seen Mbappe defend.
1: If those four forwards, if they're not going to help with defense, one of them will have to be sacrificed. Now they put an extra midfielder.
0: But Kirwa, when you have Dembele, when you have Olise,
1: and Dembele,
0: Mbappe, and Doué, or even Barcola, why are you defending? Or should they
1: Dembele
0: press?
1: Dembele himself has never scored a goal at a major tournament for France. Zero. Be it Euro or World Cup. But he has been going. And somehow it's never been noticed. But Giroud goes, hey, Giroud has left the tournament without a goal.
0: He was the number 9.
1: Of course.
0: He carries the responsibility.
1: But now you see the way Giroud was a workhorse. The way he used to help both end of the pitch.
0: Yeah.
1: Even defending, clearing corners.
0: Yeah. Giroud used to play a huge role.
1: Yeah, and used to sacrifice a lot.
0: Defensive aspect.
1: Yeah, used to sacrifice
0: even,
1: a lot.
0: Even Griezmann.
1: Yeah, used to, even Griezmann, they used to work hard.
0: So
1: even,
0: who should sacrifice...
1: Most likely Dembele or I think Due. One of them has to be sacrificed.
0: For balance.
1: Yeah, for balance.
0: Okay. Let's talk about, after the break, we're going to be speaking about the other teams, the other favorites of the World Cup. Germany got off to a flyer. Wow, 7 goals. But I'm not going to wax lyrical about them because Curaçao is... They're making their debut. It's not a footballing nation. It doesn't tell me anything about the German team. But England versus Croatia, there's something to talk about.
1: I didn't know it was a game.
0: There's something to talk about that.
1: Yeah,
0: so we're going to be speaking about that and plenty more. So don't go anywhere.

0: The Football Fix.
1: What's your favorite World Cup thing, song, something?
2: It would have to go to the Waka Waka song.
1: I think 2010?
2: Yes, I think it was so good. And it embraced the African kind of culture from that side.
1: I thought Kenan was wonderful. Waving Flags was a wonderful song. For me.
2: Okay.
1: I didn't like the fact that she sampled a song. Some of the best swingers in the world are excellent at knowing when to pass it, when to beat you.
2: Yeah.
1: Olise is one of those ones.
2: Yes.
1: He tries a lot. When to pass, when to beat. There's something there. There's a rhythm I think he could get. Mm-hmm. I agree this Brazilian team is not vintage. It has a great keeper. It has two solid centre-backs, but its full-backs are meh, especially the right one. And then in the midfield, it's even more.
0: Come join the crew, Jay Wokabi and Teddy, and be part of the squad every Sunday from 11 to 1 p.m.
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2: Yes.
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2: Niliwaambia Sunday nyomeboya katafuta tuzao. 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
1: Yes.
2: Hata within tu in Nairobi.
1: Yes.
2: Unasikianga meria zingine ujuzi kwa hapi. 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
1: Atege Kambura.
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0: Well, that is Nyashinski there. It's a 7 minutes to the top of the hour. It's Porton, it's Elijah Uko and Michael Kirwa. Let's continue with the conversation, the World Cup conversation right here. We were talking about the teams that have impressed us. We've talked about Cape Verde playing well, Morocco playing well. We've looked at some of the favorites. We're looking at France. Can they do better? I think they can do better. Now, England, they're touted as one of the favorites, but back at home, they do not think they are one of the favorites. I think this is the only World Cup that have not had it coming home. But they played well against Croatia, we have to say it.
1: Well, especially the second half, when now they managed to, of course, to defend better, if I can say so.
0: Yeah.
1: Because Croatia has proved that no pushover, despite... of course, the Modric, Perisic, all those players getting old from their golden generation and some retiring, having younger players. And then their goalkeeper showed up, Livakovic, good performance. Actually, some of them were saying he's the goalkeeper of the round. I don't know his performance overshadowed that of Rosinha. But I don't agree with that. But okay, he still played well.
0: Yeah, he had a good game.
1: But for England, now we are seeing even the set pieces.
0: Yeah.
1: Declan Rice. All of a sudden, people are now liking corners.
0: Kirwa.
1: Corners well delivered.
0: Kirwa, you were here last season calling us out on being set piece FC. Sindio?
1: But you know, you are rugby set pieces.
0: Weren't you the first person to call us out? By the way, you were the one who actually started saying we are a set piece FC. Because you kept on mentioning
1: rugby set piece.
0: We are scoring from corners, you was doing what?
1: But no, we like corners.
0: Now corners are the greatest thing.
1: They're just floating, no pushing, no shoving, clean contacts,
0: By the way.
1: Courtesy
0: of the Emirates. Courtesy of Arsenal.
1: Oh, yeah, Rice corners. Those actually, next game they're playing with Panama. Panama collecting 10. Hey, I pity.
0: You sure?
1: Because the last time they played Panama, the last World Cup they played Panama, England scored, I think, was it 4 goals from corners? There were almost 5.
0: Next up is Ghana. They play Ghana Tuesday night, 11.
1: Ghana can be stubborn, but I pity Panama. They are lucky you are not playing Panama as the second game. Mm. If it was Panama the second game, I was going to pity those guys.
0: Yeah.
1: Because England was going to put 10 past them, especially from those deliveries.
0: I'm just delighted that you have acknowledged.
1: Ken is looking for golden.
0: Why are you moving so fast, Kiru? Why are you moving so fast? Why are you shifting this conversation? Ateta is flowers, Zama.
1: I even Czech Republic are scoring from throw-ins. Where is Ateta in that? Czech Republic 2 goals. 2 throw-ins, 2 goals.
0: So they call him King Kane after the brace.
1: It's actually now the penalty. That one, the penalty was lucky.
0: And yeah, that goal, he took it, but the header.
1: The header was good.
0: The header
1: was good. And then he defended. I remember up last minute at, was it 3-2? Where he blocked a shot. Then England and scored at the other end.
0: Yes, he also
1: contributed. So I think England are scary. You know, we have England that is, I can say it's now England that is playing like a team. Now we are seeing
0: not a bunch of individuals.
1: But now the thing with the World Cup is you're always as good as your last game. Now if the next game for some reason Ghana just does something. England is beaten 1-0 or Guy Mans 1-1. Hey, it's Tuchel out. right now they have started well. Now they have to maintain that because as we say, you're just as good as your last game.
0: But let me throw in a spanner in the works here. There's no World Cup team that has won with a foreign coach.
1: There's always a first time for everything.
0: There's no World Cup winner that has won with a foreign coach.
1: So now, now we are going to reduce.
0: Lionel Scaloni.
1: That's now, even now, looks Joachim much Lowe. Better for Japan. Japan have a local coach.
0: So with that in mind, what are the chances of Brazil and England? Can they win it with a foreign coach?
1: But now we look at the guys. But even the first time Brazil won the World Cup, okay, the coach was Italian. It's only that he had stayed in Brazil.
0: Uh-huh. But he was...
1: Yeah, he was...
0: A Brazilian. I'm thinking he became a Brazilian citizen.
1: I don't think even he was born in Brazil, that guy who won Brazil the first World Cup. I have to check, sir. Is he Vicente Italo? Italo Fiola. It's not even a Portuguese name. Yeah, of course, he was born in Sao Paulo.
0: Uh-huh.
1: But he was of Italian ancestry.
0: Ah, he's Brazilian.
1: Yeah.
0: He's Brazilian.
1: Fiola was born in Sao Paulo to Italian parents.
0: Yes, but he's Brazilian.
1: Yeah, he's Brazilian.
0: He's Brazilian. So,
1: already an Italian. So, technically an Italian.
0: Apana. Usinge kwa hizo nitigriti. Apana, he's a Brazilian.
1: On paper, he's a Brazilian. He was a Brazilian, yeah, of course.
0: So,
1: yeah.
0: Tuchel, England, he looks to have gone pragmatic and just put the square pegs in the square holes.
1: And you know, this also a tournament, and Tuchel has good experience with tournaments.
0: So can they go all the way?
1: Yeah, they can. They have the personnel, they have the coach. England has invested actually in terms of knowledge, in terms of research, in terms of analysis, the things they analyze in set pieces, penalties, things like that. England is okay. If they're not really among the best, they are far ahead of the pack.
0: Fair
1: in
0: enough.
1: Terms of investment, I mean in knowledge and science, the way they break down play, even the way those corners are try stick. It's also analysis, there's some analysis behind it.
0: Fair enough. Guys,
1: and,
0: what do you think?
1: They have a German coach also. I mean, a German coach like when Germany won the World Cup in 2014, they had analyzed. That spent a year analyzing I don't know how many teams in the top 60.
0: Mm.
1: They had analyzed every team in the top 60, I think, or something, how they are going to play them.
0: Mm.
1: Now, the only team they did not analyze was Algeria, and it's a team that troubled them. I think that 2014.
0: Yeah,
1: Algeria,
0: 2014, yeah. Algeria could have won that game.
1: Yeah. It was the only team they had no clue about. But any team, I don't know, in the top 60, they had analyzed.
0: Also,
1: and then all of a sudden, they find themselves, they are meeting Algeria.
0: Ghana gave them a run for their money. But all in all, guys, do you think England can go all the way? They started well, a 4-2 win against Croatia, and Kirwa is waxing lyrical. Something that I'm surprised. Do you think England can go all the way?
1: I mean, they're in a manageable group.
0: Tell us on social media.
2: Vibe Shift.

0: Thank you very much for staying tuned. It's 10 minutes past 4 p.m. This is Sport On. You're listening to Elijah and Kerwa. The conversation has majorly been about the 2026 FIFA World Cup happening in US, Canada, and Mexico. And we've talked about the teams that have impressed us so far, the favorites who are playing well. England has been, of course, mentioned. France has been mentioned. We're not going to talk about Germany per se, because Germany, it's Curacao. I mean, We expect them to give them a proper beating, and that's what they did. I think we're going to have a true understanding of Germany once they take on Ivory Coast tonight. But let's look at the African teams. The African teams that have won, there are only three. Africa has 10 teams. Yeah. It has Morocco, Ivory Coast, Ghana, SA, Congo, Cape Verde, Egypt, Senegal, Algeria, Tunisia. Ivory Coast and Ghana are the only teams to win in round one, although we have to give a shout out to Morocco and DRC. I don't know why we forgot about DRC.
1: DRC Congo. Draw against
0: Batoto Bakongo, Bacheza Mupira, Kuka, Paka Goat Akachanganikiwa. Mona Namuta Goat, like in Xamoquel. He's not. But we'll get to the good. The African teams, who do you think will proceed?
1: Right now, all of them. Basically, all of them right now have a chance of proceeding to
0: Ghana. Bana. Let's be honest, Bana.
1: Yeah.
0: South Africans have no chance.
1: If they beat South Korea, they have a chance.
0: That's a huge if. You think SA are going to beat? Bafana is going to beat South Korea.
1: I mean, what stops them from beating them?
0: There are some teams that should not be in this World Cup.
1: Because
0: SA is one of them.
1: But they qualified.
0: SA, like, we have this extension. This, how many teams? 16 more teams that were added to the World Cup?
1: Yes.
0: Is one of the teams that, if it were 32 teams, is SA. They wouldn't be in the World Cup. They shouldn't have been in the World
1: Cup. But they're there, and they still can. That's, they can still
0: the
1: remain.
0: Kind of abysmal football that I watched between them and Czech Republic.
1: Actually, they should have won against Czech Republic. I've been saying this is a tournament, so a team is always as good as their last game. So, say the previous game they lost, but now they came back much better against Czech Republic. Manager draw. Of course, we can't. Even, of course, much as there's all this thing going on about things that are happening at their home place. But now the team, I think, looked much better against Czech Republic. And they have no reason not to believe that they can overcome South Korea and stand a chance of going to the last 32. So they still have a chance.
0: I see no chance for SA, by the way. None whatsoever. Egypt, by the way, Egypt got a point against Belgium. I thought they were going to lose that game, but I forgot they're playing against
1: Belgium have regressed.
0: A weak Belgium side.
1: Belgium,
0: the best years are way past them.
1: Yeah. And they still have to play Iran, they still have to play New Zealand. So those are matches where Egypt, if Egypt can get a win, I think against Iran they may draw. But they can win.
0: I think the last time they faced Iran in the World Cup, they were beaten in 2018.
1: Yeah, they were beaten. They were 2-1.
0: Yeah, something of the sort.
1: Like, Iran are stubborn.
0: And that at that point, their star boy, Salah, was the king. He was...
1: Right now, I find him too slow.
0: At the peak of his game.
1: We can just give them a fair chance. Okay, they are still in it. So there's no reason not to believe that they can't not be in it. Because even now, right now, just 3 draws can be enough, by the way. Just 3 draws can be enough.
0: With a good goal difference. Well, okay, 3 draws is 0 points. Zero goal difference. I don't think it's enough.
1: It can be enough. Because round of 32. Round of 32, you...
0: It's the top two. Yeah.
1: It's the top two.
0: The top two and the top
1: eight.
0: Yeah. Of 12 teams.
1: Yeah. With 3 draws, that's 3 points.
0: And that's a goal difference of 0.
1: Yeah,
0: and there are teams who would have won, maybe.
1: Because how many teams are going to get a few teams are going to get like 4 points and finish third? It's not like almost all of
0: I think a good number of teams are going to get 4 points.
1: Yeah,
0: I think a good number.
1: But not like all eight. And then, of course, there are some.
0: But which just, be just to be safe,
1: there are some you need to have, be there with if, 3 points.
0: If it's if you're going to have 3 points, then you better have a positive goal difference.
1: Yeah.
0: If you have a zero goal difference, then you're going to have a huge challenge.
1: In the end, it's best number three. So even if you're best number three with negative 3 goal difference and there's another one who has negative 5, negative 6 or something, if it's enough to qualify you, then it's good for you. So that's why these teams, I think for some teams, the last round is going to be war.
0: Yeah, it's going to be. I think that's when we're going to. But that's when the World Cup is truly, in quotes, going to start. Algeria, Tunisia, do they have any hope? Do they have any chance?
1: Now we are going to know if. Because who do they play? But Tunisia plays.
0: I told you guys on Sport on
1: Tunisia
0: TV.
1: Tunisia plays Japan next. Because now if they lose that, they're out.
0: I told you guys.
1: Algeria have, I think, Jordan next? Or who? Who do Algeria have next?
0: Algeria, where is this?
1: Because I think for Algeria, I think now their chances are very slim. Because now if they lose,
0: yeah, they're going to play Jordan next on Tuesday.
1: Those are must-win games.
0: I think they'll beat Jordan.
1: Hey, Jordan also no pushovers.
0: I think they'll beat Jordan.
1: They were really. Actually, most of these teams in this tournament, other than Curacao, teams have been giving effort. Jordan gave effort against Austria.
0: Yeah, but I think they will beat Jordan. You can give effort for 60 minutes, and then the last 30 minutes you just.
1: Well, we'll just have to see.
0: Yeah,
1: they don't. What I can say is that they don't have easy games, but there are games that they can win on paper. They can win, but after looking at this round one, they have to like brace for a fight. It's not going to be a walk in the park.
0: So when I'm looking at the top 8 ranking of the third placed teams, I'm seeing the bottom, the 7th and 8th team have negative goal differences.
1: Yeah.
0: So that's Czech Republic, a negative 1, and Bosnia, a negative 3. So maybe, just maybe.
1: And you know, Czech, their last match is against Mexico, who have already qualified.
0: Mexico have not lost a game at home since 2018. Are they playing the last game at home, or are they going to the US?
1: No, they're not going to play in US. They're going to play at home. They play in Mexico.
0: Because some of these games, these guys are going to... Because if they're playing in Mexico, they're not going to lose. Let's be honest.
1: Yeah, but
0: they have not lost since 2018. Now, the thing
1: I think that's the game we expect. We're going to see Ochoa given a chance. Because I've already qualified.
0: Ochoa is still solid.
1: Yeah, well, he's going to get a chance to play because now already they have qualified. So why? I don't think he's going to play the same 11.
0: Yeah, it's going to be in Mexico City.
1: Yeah.
0: But
1: then again, Czech have not been really, really impressive. They have not really impressed.
0: I didn't expect much from them. Looking at the squad age, look at the quality.
1: They are relying heavily on set pieces, especially throw-ins for their goals.
0: And guys who are just well past their peak. So their peak. So
1: yeah, that's why
0: I don't think Czech is gonna

0: then Germany will have to play Ecuador. Mm. And now Ecuador is playing Curacao. So
1: it's going to be exciting. That's a very exciting group.
0: Yeah.
1: Now, let's get into that good conversation. So, Messi scores 3 goals. His first hat-trick equals Miroslav Klose's record of 16 goals.
0: Yeah.
1: Mbappe gets his opportunity, scores a brace. Harry Kane, King Kane.
0: Mr. Penalty.
1: Mr. Penalty. King Kane. King Kane scored his penalty.
0: Huh? I only scored from set pieces.
1: Sibao ni bao ama.
0: Penalty na corner.
1: Aya sawa basi. Saibari. Saibari has 2 goals in 2 matches.
0: Yeah.
1: King Kai, 2 goals in 1 match. This conversation about Ronaldo.
0: There are Vinicius has 2 goals. Even Cunha, the great Cunha. The great Mateus Cunha.
1: I was waiting for you to gloat.
0: Huh?
1: I was waiting for you to gloat. Think what, I didn't want to say
0: Cunha. Mateus Cunha is surfing.
1: Because I knew you were going to gloat about him.
0: Huh?
1: Here's the thing. I think Ronaldo needs to leave the football before the football completely leaves him. And I'm saying completely because I think it has already started. Portugal are a better side without Ronaldo. If Portugal are to proceed, they need to get rid of Ronaldo.
0: But who is going? This discussion is who is going to... You know, is that thing about rats had a meeting. They say this cat has been terrorizing us. And then one rat comes with a great idea. You know what? I have an idea. Uyu paka tumweke kengele. So that when he comes, we hear the bell ring as we...
1: Chumuka.
0: And then guys, yeah, good idea. And then an old rat anakuja anauliza, okay, yeah. I'll give it a good idea. But now, nani ataeka upaka kengele? Yeah, because basically to bell the cat, someone has to go close to the cat and put the bell around it. Now, for Portugal, it's quite obvious what we are seeing. That Portugal are struggling with Ronaldo on the pitch. But now there seems to be like he has held people hostage in Portugal. The coach can't bench him, Martinez. He's sort of afraid of Ronaldo, or... Ronaldo is like the boss in that team. Even now, even starting to wonder, can Luis Figo or even Pepe, can they just talk to Ronaldo and tell him man stuff, you know? You really need to review your role in the team. Can you...
1: For the greater good of the team, Ronaldo needs to take a back step, seat.
0: Yeah, back seat, come on as a sub or something.
1: Yeah, I think they're better off with Ramos. Guedes had a good season and he can play up front also. Mm. And there's Joao Felix if they need
0: to. There's Liao.
1: There's Rafael Liao who can play up front. They have all the tools for them to win games. They should not be drawing with DR Congo. With all due respect.
0: Or even if they're playing with Ronaldo, they can still play with Ronaldo and get results if they give Ronaldo a second striker. And now Ronaldo should just be told to play like Giroud, because he can play like Giroud. The way Giroud used to play, that's...
1: You know, it's difficult because Giroud used to sacrifice a lot for the team. Ronaldo do that considering...
0: His ego.
1: He's 40.
0: No, he still can. Physically, the guy is still physically fit.
1: He's 41.
0: Yeah, he's still physically. Physically, he's okay. He can do that kind of game.
1: I don't think he can.
0: He can.
1: This is tournament football, okay? You're going to play a game after 3 days, 4 days. Then the recovery time for a 41-year-old is not the same as of a 33-year-old.
0: Ronaldo has actually kept himself in good condition.
1: Yes,
0: in
1: he has. No doubt about that.
0: And the fact with him playing as a second striker is that the thing is that Ronaldo has this thing. He knows how to drag defenses.

0: So if Ronaldo just decides, I'm going to help my teammates score. Because in terms of movement, actually, if you think of movement, there are few players who can match Ronaldo's movement.
1: True, true.
0: And if he decides to use that very well, and rugby, like there are two chances he got against Nini. It's just that he was too greedy to score. If he had just decided just to move
2: and leave it for Bruno Fernandes.
0: And look for Bruno. And yeah, the moment Ronaldo moves, he's not going to move alone. Someone will have to follow him. And the moment someone follows him,
2: and that's,
0: space is left
2: and behind. That's the sacrifice we are talking about.
0: Yeah, but now
2: he's not going to let anyone else to get the limelight.
0: Reason for that, it is his ego. And Ronaldo, you have to know, that guy is the ultimate competitor. I think in terms, that guy is so competitive. And right now, the only reason why Ronaldo is still playing is because Messi is still playing. That guy,
2: he wants to reach a thousand
0: goals. No, watch out, a thousand goals. That guy does not want to retire before Messi. So that guy is waiting for Messi to retire. So if Messi is going to retire at 50, we're going to have Ronaldo until he's 52. That's the only reason.
2: So here's the thing,
0: Reason Ronaldo
2: you've talked about his ego.
0: Yeah.
2: Hypothetically speaking, he's not going to allow anyone else to get the spotlight.
0: Now he has to sacrifice that.
2: Now here's the thing. What comes first? The team's ambition or your personal ambition?
0: But now that's where now the coach comes in. Even now,
2: so the coach has to bite the bullet and just say, "Hey, Ronaldo, you're good.
0: But now the coach doesn't have the guts."
2: But he has to have the guts to do that.
0: He doesn't have. Because Martinez doesn't have. Because remember the last coach who tried that?
2: If he doesn't, he's going to go home.
0: The last coach who tried that went home.
2: And by the way, his contract is ending after the World Cup. So there's no harm in him just saying, "Hey, I have goals to achieve and you're hindering me from achieving those goals. Kindly sit back. Just take a back seat."
0: Yeah, but now who is
2: Ronaldo going? Scored only one goal in 2022 World Cup. Only one goal.
0: It was a penalty. I think it was a penalty.
2: Thank you. A penalty versus Ghana in 2022. Now, he's 41. He was how old back then? 37.
0: Mm-hmm.
2: What exactly is he going to give us now that is going to make Portugal world champions?
0: Nothing. But now if he just has to change his mindset and he has to change the way he plays, he just has to now give more prominence to his team, as because he's still going to win. Actually, if Ronaldo just decides to sacrifice, this team can go far.
2: Ronaldo needs to retire, guys. He needs to retire.
0: I don't need to.

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0: Thank you very much for staying tuned. You are listening to Nation FM on Sport On. It's Elijah Oko and Michael Kirwa. James Okabe is not in, but the show must go on. And of course, we've been looking at the World Cup. And now we just want to turn our attention to a bit of athletics. Kidogo to, then we go back to the World Cup. We still haven't reviewed yesterday's games. We saw some beautiful goals by Manchester United's Cunha. And then he did the dance, Kidogo. I know Manchester United fans are happy now. At least their boy is doing them proud. We're going to be discussing about those games a little bit in a few minutes. But for now, let's go to athletics. And the Diamond League, Doha leg,
1: Doha,
0: took place yesterday. And we just want to highlight a few things here and there. Now, in the races where we think Kenyans should be there, in the women's 800 meters, we had no Kenyan. No Kenyan. And the race was won by Addison Wiley. Tsige Duguma was second. Nakai Halima was third from Uganda. Okay.
1: She's coming back.
0: Yeah, she's coming back. Let's go to the women's 1500 meters race. We had a race where, by the way, we should be having a Kenyan. We had no Kenyan. And how many Ethiopians? 1, 2, 3, 4, 5, 6. 6 Ethiopians. Top three, all Ethiopians. The women's 5,000 meters. Finally, we get a Kenyan.
1: But in the middle.
0: But in front of her are five Ethiopians, and the race had
1: three Kenyans.
0: 12 Ethiopians in that race. Only three Kenyans. The first Kenyan finished sixth. The second Kenyan eighth. That is Cynthia Chepkirui, and the third Kenyan Mercy Chepngeno 14th. In the women's 5,000 meters. Let's go to the other race. The men's 3,000 meters steeplechase. Two Kenyans. None finished in the top three places. I think this one, he didn't finish.
1: There was one not DNF.
0: Yeah, he didn't finish.
1: And he's my namesake, Bure Kabisa.
0: So only two Kenyans, okay? In that 3,000 meter steeplechase. Our darling, by the way, El Bakali of Morocco won. Samuel Firewu of Ethiopia won.
1: Second.
0: Also was second. And guess this. Have you ever heard of Daniel Arce?
1: Daniel Arce.
0: In athletics. I've personally never heard of him.
1: I've heard of him. He's been around. He's been around.
0: But he's not elite.
1: He's been around. I think he's won a medal once. He's been around. From Spain.
0: He beat Abraham Kibiwot.
1: By more than two seconds.
0: By more than two seconds.
1: Then Amos Serem
0: was 10th.
1: Hey, even Amos' time, man, way.
0: To be honest, I remember Jimmo mentioned it, and I was like, it's still early on in the season, but
1: it's early for everyone.
0: And my argument was, it's still early on in the season. Guys are just trying to get into their rhythm, you know, as they build towards the end of the season, towards September, they're about when we're going to be having the ultimate games. And of course, towards the end of July, where we're going to be having the Commonwealth Games.
1: But some of these elite athletes are not going to be in the Commonwealth Games.
0: A good number of them won't be there.
1: A good number of them also not going to be in the Ultimate
0: Games.
1: Championship.
0: Now.
1: So they should really be in this Diamond League.
0: So, and for some of them are here in Nairobi.
1: Yeah.
0: Because Lilian Odira, the world champ, is in Nairobi in the national trials. Now, here's the thing. You cannot tell me that we are only sending less than 10 Kenyans to Doha Diamond League.
1: But no, the other thing is we have to remember this is not pro. These are pro athletes. So it's like if someone doesn't want to go, they do. This is not pro. They're going there to earn. So kama mtu wataki kuenda huko kupigania pesa.
0: Kirwa.
1: Why should it be an issue in the country?
0: I do not think. I do not think there's any athlete who will refuse to go.
1: Kenyan athletes have already made it. I'm saying
0: Let's leave the top athletes. Okay. If you remove Faith, if you remove Beatrice, if you remove Emmanuel Onyonyi, Faith Cherotich, what are we left with?
1: World Cup watchers. These guys are watching the World Cup, man.
0: Like, it is now alarming. Because if you see, like, in the 1500 meters women race, in the 5000 meters women's race, and the 800 meters women's race, the number of Ethiopians, because I was like, maybe the Diamond League doesn't want to invite plenty of Africans, okay? But the Ethiopians are there, so that's...
1: It should be like a subject of investigation. Like right now, we like really need to investigate what are the reasons Kenyans
0: is happening,
1: missing these races.
0: Now, it's the number of Kenyans, it has declined. It is also the quality of our athletes has declined.
1: But that has been always so many years in the making. We know we're just a country that never plants.
0: But we were...
1: We just rely on what Nani James always like to say, happy accidents. Something will just come along and dominate for 10, 20 years, and then we get another one, but we never put in the work. That's the truth.
0: Right now,
1: we are lazy.
0: This, to be honest, this is alarming. Like, apart from in the 800 meters race, if we remove Lillian Odira and...
1: There is Mora. There are two Moras. There is Lillian. And
0: I'm not seeing an elite athlete. If we remove Wanyonyi, we are struggling a bit.
1: No, Wanyonyi, there is no competition, a 17-year-old from the US.
0: We are struggling a bit. Not even a bit.
1: This has been coming. Our talent development and, scouting... Even the facilities that we have, Kusema ukweli, but we don't really have facilities that can support like development of athletes, especially track. And I know these things are getting specialized in such a way that technology is also playing a role in it. We are lagging behind in that aspect.
0: I think there needs to be some proper investigation.
1: Maybe now it's reached a level.
0: Like what is it? Can we pinpoint? Is it we do not have the facilities? Is it that we have not advanced in coaching?
1: We don't have the facilities.
0: Is it we've not advanced in science, the sports science aspect of it? Because right now, guys are really going and getting in tune with technology when they're training.
1: Yeah.
0: So is it, what exactly is it that we're not doing right?
1: But now, the thing is,
0: I'm not going to buy this argument, everyone is going to the road. I'm not going to buy that argument.
1: Actually, guys are going to the road. Actually, today, just check a random road race, even in Mexico, utapata kuna Kenya kumi huko.
0: But how many athletes do you have in general, in total? How many athletes?
1: Okay, when most of them start going to road race, now road race is where they have more opportunities to earn.
0: That is the easy scapegoat.
1: And guys go there for money.
0: That is the easy scapegoat. Oh, guys are going to the road races. That is the easiest.
1: But no, even now I have to tell you, this country has been producing athletes for God knows how long, but our athletes, kusema ukweli, can they earn a living running in Kenya comfortably? Can they comfortably earn a living running in Kenya? No, if we've not reached the level whereby Faith Kipchegon can run a race in Kenya, Beatrice Chebet can run a race in Kenya, and she has to go abroad to earn her bread, then we're also failing these athletes. We also have to, like, Athletics Kenya also needs to get serious and bring our sport to the level whereby we can be having even, you know, Kenya is a big name in athletics. We should be having, like, very no serious events, but now we have an event like, let's say, even in Eldoret or Iten, Kapsabet or Bomet or Mumias, or you know, where, or even Mombasa, and even have athletes from Ethiopia coming, and they get to earn like good money, and that's how, like, how we, even if it's going to be like second or even third rate to Diamond League, but at least an event where an athlete can say, hey, if I go to run in Mombasa and I run in Bungoma.
0: Which track are you going to use in Mombasa?
1: No, that's where we have to, like, that's where the facilities have to come in. And then we say, like, winner of this race gets 50 Gs. And we have, like, so many of those races, or even 100 Gs. And we have circuit zenye zinakuanga hapa.
0: The local circuit. Yeah, the local circuit.
1: If we improve prize money, unajua pia inasaidia, like, okay, there are those guys. Now, there are those guys who are thinking, if I can run five races and I hit 500 Gs, me can be comfortable for some days as I prepare for
0: the big ones.
1: So now guys can now start balancing their priorities, because if you can earn well enough locally, we can now produce that talent. Yaku, then it can keep the talent pipe coming through. And then Pia, if we have that ecosystem here in Kenya, now we can be having athletes from Ethiopia coming here, from Uganda coming here, even those ones from Zambia, South Africa, Zambia coming here to compete. But as Maze, we're not putting in the work, and now it's showing, but now it's not showing. Talent just doesn't come.
0: Just like that, doesn't fall from trees.
1: There's that theory Pia ukwevo, ushago squeezes juu yokuwekaika lami barabara. It's also reducing, because ukiweka lami, sasa watu kwa zoea kutembea kurun on mara, which is a better surface. Also a reboot training, I don't know. There are so many theories which are coming through, but yes.
0: But we really need to investigate what exactly is happening to athletics. Creme de la creme, homie. Top chef, you know.

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Nani unapatia kichwa? 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
1: Every Saturday afternoon, the pitch, the track, and the court all come alive. 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

0: Welcome back to Sport On. It's Elijah Ogo here and Michael Kirwa. We have been discussing the World Cup so far. We have looked at the games after round one matches. We have looked at the top teams that have performed well. And now we want to just turn our attention to the games that took place yesterday. But first of all, let me give a shout out to our listeners. I'm seeing some comments over here. Rafu Young Bola. Meru Tukondani, what impressed me is Messi hat-trick, the real good. Yes, for sure. His first hat-trick at the World Cup, 16 goals right now. I think he's going to be even more important for Argentina. Although his father, Jorge Messi, is sick.
1: Well, he's unwell. I've seen
0: he's unwell, yeah. James Losike locked out Kitale Makoe. Shukran sana. Kitale is where I went to school. Asante sana, my guy. Omosori kutoka Nakuru City. Salams. Nikondani, karibu sana. Baraka Mainge kutoka Kilifi ukondani. Moody Odobe locked. Very nice to hear from you guys. DJ Brenda from Trans Nzoia, karibu. Julius Murega, I see you. Jonte Suzi boy, Kino 87, well represented. Big up to yourself. Hesbon Chelsea. Hey, by the way, talking of Chelsea, have you seen the kind of banter Chelsea has received from Manu and Arsenal?
1: No, Ambien news.
0: So Arsenal, so yesterday the fixtures were released.
1: Yeah.
0: So Manu released the fixtures of the top clubs that they are going to face.
1: Mm.
0: And Arsenal did the same for the top six clubs. Now, traditionally, when you say top six, you expect Chelsea to be there and you expect Spurs to be there.
1: Mm.
0: Now, Tanzania Manu. Manu completely ignored Chelsea.
1: So, top six is Bournemouth, Aston Villa, Arsenal, City, now, Liverpool.
0: Now, Arsenal did that. But for Manu, they went for Arsenal, Man City, and Liverpool as the big games of the season.
1: Which I understand.
0: Completely, eh?
1: Yeah.
0: Like, Chelsea is a no issue. Like,
1: of course, I think those are matches which United fans consider like big rivalries.
0: Oh.
1: Yeah.
0: Oh. Yeah, Chelsea nowadays is not in the conversation.
1: I know, Chelsea, no. Of course, you live in Nairobi. Like, a United fan will not like be, how do I put it? Be so concerned that we have Chelsea next week. But if it's Arsenal, if it's Liverpool or it's City.
0: Yeah, because you gave out the fixes for Arsenal, Liverpool, and Man City, home and away.
1: Yeah, yeah.
0: And Arsenal did the same. Now, Arsenal did top six.
1: Yeah.
0: Arsenal versus Liverpool, Arsenal versus Man City, Arsenal versus Bournemouth, Arsenal versus Aston Villa.
1: Yeah.
0: Those were the fixtures that Arsenal gave us.
1: Of course, use the table from last season.
0: Chelsea.
1: See legacy. See legacy top six.
0: Chelsea is a non-issue. Chelsea fans have been coming into my inbox telling me how we are a small club because we didn't win the UCL. I don't even care about Chelsea anymore.
1: Yeah.
0: Me Rastaki Kujua, by the way, and I don't even know when we're going to play Chelsea, and I don't want to even know. Staki, I see
1: people they don't use their passport. They use their passport. Even
0: No, they won't use their passport. Why are they happy?
1: Not unless FA Cup or party Swansea. Now they have to go to Wales.

0: It's 14 minutes past 5 p.m. This is Sport On with Elijah Oko and James Okabi is not there, and Michael Kirwa. And now let's turn our attention to the games that were played yesterday. Scotland versus Morocco in the World Cup, of course. Scotland versus Morocco, wonderful game. I think Morocco finally get there.
1: Physical.
0: Finally got the campaign up and running with the win. 4 points. I think they are a shoot of
1: after
0: qualifying.
1: 70 seconds and the game ends 1-0. All your games are joy, you find. And the same thing happens in the Paraguay-Turkey game. The goal came after 65 seconds and then it was it. At times you find an early goal and say, ah, Leo, today we are feasting.
0: Bas, we'll go. But then when I saw Morocco score early, I was like, Bas, this is the game that I've been waiting for.
1: Yeah.
0: It's going to be a goal fest. Oh,
1: wappy.
0: It's a waste of time. But interesting, that Turkey versus Paraguay game, Miguel Almiron was given a red card.
1: And I like how the referee is
0: unsportsmanlike conduct.
1: Player number 10. Cover in your mouth. Decision.
0: Red card. Like, I don't want to see you here.
1: That's so forceful, eh?
0: But
1: after review,
0: I think the referee was he dreamt of giving someone a red card.
1: Decision, red card, like very direct.
0: But yeah, that was part of the new rules that FIFA have in the
1: football. Yeah, after the
0: you can't cover your mouth when you're speaking to an opponent.
1: Yeah,
0: and.
1: And actually, they say during a confrontation, they are very specific.
0: Yes, during a confrontation.
1: Because there are times when players are joking, so they cover their mouth, and then, of course, they say, okay. But no, this one is now during a confrontation. They're not allowing you to cover their mouth.
0: Now, of course, there were guys who were of the opinion that it was harsh, it was strict. But I don't think so. I mean, they just follow the rules.
1: Yeah, I mean, and then why should you be saying silly stuff? Why'd you have to actually the fact that you have to cover your mouth,
0: yes,
1: means that you're actually already guilty of something,
0: and that's the thing. Why are you hiding if you're not guilty? Why are you hiding? Why are you covering your mouth?
1: And I've actually seen like Ibra, Roy Keane, all those saying that if you know you're going to say something stupid, just keep quiet.
0: True,
1: and then this is a World Cup, you're going.
0: There's so much scrutiny at the World Cup.
1: There's so much at stake also for you, your teammates. You've been training for years for this moment, and then you go there, do silly stuff. It's not really worth it.
0: Yeah, it doesn't make sense because Miguel Almiron was booked in the previous game for diving.
1: Yeah.
0: So why again would he want this sort of attention on him? It doesn't make sense because he's cost his team.
1: Yeah, because they're going to play almost 2 matches without him.
0: Yeah.
1: That was a straight red.
0: Yeah, so he's cost his team and he's one of the marquee players for
1: probably
0: Paraguay.
1: Was not even saying something. Okay, because even Ibra says, of course, player talk trash to each other.
0: Mm.
1: But there are lines you should not cross.
0: True.
1: Now Almiron was crossing those lines and now he just wanted to use covering his mouth as an excuse.
0: Mm-hmm.
1: Yeah.
0: The other game, Brazil versus Haiti. Are Brazil back? Is this the reincarnation of the 5-time world champions?
1: Too soon for Brazil. We're going to know if Brazil are really, really, really back. If they're going to cross the quarterfinal, because that's where they've been. You know, Brazil have always, because there are tournaments. I think there's a tournament where Brazil came though really strong, got eliminated by Belgium. And then there was 2014 at home, that lost to Germany.
0: Yeah.
1: Then there was 2010. When they were going to the semis, they were leading Netherlands 1-0 in the first half, and then Schneider came back from the dressing room and turned the game around.
0: Mm-hmm.
1: Of course, last World Cup, they went out to penalty shootout against Croatia after they made, I think, there was a silly sub they made or something.
0: I can't remember exactly, but there was just something that they did.
1: So always Brazil will give that promise they are back.

0: morning and see a 6-0 scoreline, 7-0 maybe, 7-1, 8-1, 8-2.
1: Oh, so they were leading 3-0 at halftime, and then second half, they were not in the mood to score more goals. Nah. But at times... But no, at times in a tournament you don't want, because there's always this thing that, hey, mulifunga games bao zenyu zote kwa game moja. Because remember, I think there's a tournament Portugal beat a team 7-0 and then they didn't score again. It was 2010.
0: So I get what you're trying to say.
1: Yeah,
0: but I just feel we haven't. It doesn't give us plenty of confidence.
1: And also, they are going to play Scotland next.
0: That's a different kettle of fish altogether.
1: Yeah, and then even the round of 32, is also going to have some very, very, very tough fixtures.
0: Yeah, if for example, if teams are going to play the way Cape Verde played,
1: yeah,
0: you know,
1: yeah,
0: it's not going to be 32. Easy. Even if Brazil get, for example, like Senegal, it's not going to be easy. In fact, in the last World Cup, they lost to Cameroon. You remember that?
1: Yeah.
0: You remember the goal
1: but,
0: by
1: that one, but by then they had already qualified for
0: it. Yeah,
1: They had already qualified for second round.
0: But you don't lose to teams like, you know, with all due respect, Cameroon and your Brazil. Yeah. Like,
1: but Cameroon is one of the team with the best African teams with the best record at the World Cup.
0: Was okay. Yeah. One off, but it was even in 2022 World Cup, we didn't peg our hopes on Cameroon.
1: Though Brazil is more of wait and see, but I still think they can win it because of Ancelotti. As Ancelotti is also experienced with tournaments, the way he's been winning Champions League.
0: This is different.
1: He has previous experience of the World Cup. He reached a final in 1994, but he was assistant. So he knows how to reach a World Cup final. And in 1994, actually, when he was with Italy, you see the way Brazil are right now. That's how Italy were.
0: Because
1: I think Italy 94, I think they started with a draw.
0: They weren't good.
1: And actually, they qualified as best number 3.
0: They
1: went to knockout stage as best number 3.
0: Remember, they had top players in that squad, though. Roberto Baggio.
1: Yeah, of course, now.
0: Yeah, I don't think they have a player of Baggio's caliber.
1: They don't have, but maybe you can say Vini is someone, but Brazil have a good keeper, and I think Brazil is a good goalie and two center backs, and maybe now you add Vini,
0: the wide players,
1: but now fullbacks
0: they are,
1: and also central mid. Kidogo central mid player, the quality of course Casemiro is aging.
0: Mm-hmm.
1: You can't rely on him for 90 minutes.
0: I thought Ederson should have been.
1: Ederson, but now Ederson is like upcoming.
0: Yeah, but
1: he's now making his bones.
0: Ederson
1: now
0: is 26.
1: He has to prove himself.
0: He's 26, Kidwa. He's 26.
1: 26,
0: yeah.
1: But he's now.
0: I don't think you're upcoming at 26, man.
1: At this stage, he is, but now. Because where has he been?
0: He's not upcoming. Actually, he was not even given a call up initially. Estevao got injured.
1: It was a defender. Actually, a defender got injured.
0: Oh, there's a fullback who got injured. Yeah,
1: then he came in.
0: So it doesn't. But I just feel that he should have gone with a better pairing in that midfield in the first game against
1: Morocco. Now, which one now? Because now at times, even when you look at the Brazil bench, bana, you just see fancy names. But I umse bana. Jina nyeni deadly, but.
0: Fabinho
1: is not in Saudi Arabia.
0: Yeah.
1: Brazil is wait and see.
0: That's a recap of yesterday's games. Today we're going to be having Netherlands, Sweden take on Sweden, and then Germany will be taking on Ivory Coast at 11 p.m. We're going to be discussing those games together with the Williams. I don't know why I keep on saying the Williams sisters, who are going to be taking part in Wimbledon after how many years? Quite a long time since we
1: love to check together. When they were last there.
0: Yeah, so don't go anywhere.

0: Mwekezaji alo! Nani unapatia kichwa? 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
1: You see, when guys speak the opposite of France and they say, this France is full of African players there, I wonder why they don't say that about Morocco. See, it should be the opposite. It should be this Morocco team is not ours at all.
2: True, true, true.
1: Even the one in 2022 was majorly not there. Even the Cabo Verde one, majorly Ninauko. So I don't know why we don't say that the other way. We're all quick to say, you know, Dembele is African and Mbappe is Cameroonian and I don't know who is where. And, but when you, how come we just say Morocco?
3: It's a matter of perspective.
0: Come join the crew, Jay Wokabi and Teddy, and be part of the squad every Sunday from 11 to 1 p.m.
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0: 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This is a Sport On, and of course we're just about to end Sport On in a few minutes' time. But before we do that, we have to talk about athletics and the trials that were taking place at Nyayo Stadium for the Commonwealth Games. We were having the national, which was also the national championship, and we have the results.
1: Who is going? Who is not going?
0: So I'm just going to look at the key races. So in the men's 100 meters, the Commonwealth defending champion Ferdinand Omanyala is in the team. He clocked 9.94. Wow, 9.94.
1: Yeah, he's been doing a lot of nines, eh?
0: Then Meshack Babu and Marco Tieno. Meshack clocked 10.27 and Marco Tieno clocked 10.36. That's in the 100 meters. And in the 100 meters women's hurdles, Rukia Nusra, who is the national record holder, she's in the US, will be representing Kenya at the Commonwealth Games. She had a time of 12.88 seconds.
1: From where she was competing?
0: I don't know if she competed this today or yesterday. I highly doubt, because I don't know how many 100 meters hurdles athletes we have here in Kenya. I highly doubt they could get to 10.
1: Yeah.
0: And then in the 200 meters men, we have Zablon Ekwam, who is an Olympian. He'll be racing in the 200 meters men, although he doesn't race in the 200 meters. Interesting to see him there. In the 400 meters women, Marcy Okech is in the team. Marcy Chebet is in the team. Nancy Jepkosgei is in the team. That's good to see. In the 400 meters men, Kelvin Tonui is in the team. Boniface Mueresa is in the team. George Mutinda is in the team. Let's go to the 800 meters women. Lillian Odira has made the cut. Janet Chepkemboi, Amimo is in the team, and Vivian Chebet is also in the team. In the 800 meters men, double Commonwealth champion Wycliffe Kinyamal has made the cut. Kelvin Kimtai Loti and Nicholas Kiplagat. Now, in the 1 mile men, Timothy Cheriot and Reynold Cheriot and Brian Komen. This was the same team that went to the Olympics in the 1500 meters men. Good to see that they have made the cut. Where else? In the 3,000 meters steeplechase women, Faith Cherotich.
1: Oh, okay.
0: Is going to be representing us. That is interesting.
1: Very, very.
0: In the men, Simon Kwej, Edmund Serem, and Leonard Bett. It's good to see Leonard Bett is back.
1: Taking a serious team.
0: Yeah, at least. Okay, maybe that's why we didn't have a strong team in the Doha.
1: Oh, probably. Guys were focusing maybe on trials.
0: Yeah, maybe. Then, which other team is worth noting here? Men's 10,000 meters, Ishmael Kipkurui, Edwin Kurgat, and Daniel Ebenyo.
1: Simiu.
0: Yes, that's a strong team there. I think Daniel Ebenyo has something. He hasn't finished business. Something to prove.
1: Yeah, see marathon, see the road race. Why? His one with his potential is still.
0: It's a good team. It's an okay team.
1: But Javelin, is Yego going?
0: But of course, Javelin Yego is going. We also have a female athlete, Irene Jepkemboi.
1: She was at the Olympics. She had a wild card at the Olympic Games.
0: Yeah, who's going? That's good.
1: She trains in the US.
0: We also have a long jump woman athlete.
1: I think that one is also from the US.
0: Faith Kipsang, triple jump male athlete. Kevin Kiprono, Hammer Man, Dominic Abunda.
1: Abunda has been around for the longest.
0: So it's good to see at least he's going to represent us.
1: Hey, but I hope his throw has improved, Bana. I think,
0: It's Commonwealth.
1: It's Commonwealth.
0: Watch a pressure. It's Commonwealth. It's not too serious.
1: You know, his throw is usually like around 20 meters.
0: I mean, if you look at the team, not too many stars. That's usually, at least we have a world champion in Lilian Odira, a former world champion in Julius Yego.
2: Yeah.
0: The Commonwealth Games defending champions, several are there, Omanyala and Kinyamal, so that's good. It's an okay team. I don't expect them to come back with medals, though. But it's an
1: Commonwealth
0: okay team.
1: Is never really stresses us.
0: Yeah, it, I mean, it's a club game. So US is not there. France is not there. Well, no. So the big boys are not going to be there.
1: Abunda ni 62.70 meters. That's why we really need more investment in field events. Field events are very technical. They need like serious training equipment and technology.
0: Yeah. And also the coaches. We just need to invest in coaches, because I think the talent is there.
1: You need to build that capacity.
0: You need to be taught how to
1: the mechanics
0: grow.
1: It's
0: a whole science behind it.
1: Yeah, kabisa.
0: So that's the Commonwealth team that is going to represent Kenya in the Commonwealth Games, happening in Glasgow, Scotland, from the 23rd of July. Big names: Omanyala, Kinyamal. Hopefully, they can make us proud like before.

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1: Look, if you had one shot, one opportunity to seize everything you ever wanted, one moment, would you capture it?

0: wakati wetu wa kwenda nyumbani imewasili. Lakini before we do that, let's hear Kirios, what the fact? What do you have in store for us, Kirwa?
1: Shangaa bana.
2: I'll give two.
0: Hey, you have plenty, eh?
2: I have to give two. This one's first one is for both of them relate with Brazil. So today morning, Brazil of course played Haiti. Now there's something happened that was really special when Enric and Ryan came on. So these players were born in 2006.
0: Say what now?
2: Yeah. So meaning, when they were born, it was 4 years after Brazil had last won the World Cup in 2002.
0: Yes, in 2002.
2: So now that made them the first players born after Brazil last won a World Cup to play for Brazil at a World Cup. It has never happened before.
0: They have never seen Brazil win a World Cup.
2: Yeah. As in, it's the first time Brazil has played a World Cup match with players who have never, who are not born when they won a World Cup. You get it?
0: Yeah, I get you.
2: Okay, now, but now there's, I have to put a disclaimer kidogo. In 1994, when the World Cup was in US,
0: yeah,
2: Brazil had a player called Ronaldo in the team. Ronaldo was born in 1976.
0: After?
2: 6 years after Brazil had won the World Cup in 1970. But in 1994, Ronaldo, as good as he was, did not play a single minute. But he was in the World Cup squad. So Ronaldo was the first player to make a Brazil World Cup squad when he was born, when Brazil had not won a World Cup before.
0: Okay.
2: But now for Enric and Ryan, the unique thing is that they're in the squad and they go to play.
0: And they will not see.
2: Well,
0: in the World Cup.
2: Huh?
0: And they will not see Brazil.
2: Okay,
0: in the
2: now,
0: World Cup.
2: Now, I don't know. Now, the most interesting thing is that when Ronaldo was in the squad in 94, it was 24 years after Brazil last won the World Cup. And now Ryan and Enric are in this team 24 years after Brazil last won a World Cup.
0: So, it's just drumming support for Brazil,
2: So now that one is out of the way. The second one is also still on Brazil. This one now still goes back to their last game against Morocco. So this one now you'll have to follow me a bit.
0: Okay.
2: Of course, coach of Brazil is Carlo Ancelotti.
0: Ancelotti.
2: So Ancelotti celebrates his birthday on June 10. Now June 10 happens to be a national holiday in Portugal to celebrate Portuguese culture and Portuguese pride. And it's mostly held in, it's mostly observed in all these countries which speak Portuguese or have a connection to Portugal through colonialism or something of the sort.
0: Okay.
2: So you follow there, June 10, Ancelotti's birthday.
0: Yes.
2: June 10, national holiday in Portugal.
0: Yes.
2: Now Portugal colonized Brazil.
0: Yes.
2: Until now, I have to check when Brazil got independence. But Portugal colonized Brazil, and then Brazil got independence on September 7th, 1800 and something. Maybe if I Google, I can find the exact year. But Brazil celebrated the Independence Day on September 7th. So, and last week, who are Brazil playing? Morocco.
0: Morocco.
2: So, the coach of Morocco, Ouabi.
0: Yes.
2: Mohamed.
0: Yes.
2: Was born on September 7th. You have to follow the chain.
0: Really?
2: Yeah. Ancelotti, coach of Brazil, born June 10th.
0: June 10th.
2: June 10th is a national holiday in Portugal. Portugal colonized Brazil. Brazil got independence on September 7th. And they were playing Morocco, whose coach was born on September 7th. Or celebrates his birthday on September 7th.
0: It's only Kirwa who can come up with these facts, man. It's only Kirwa. Kirwa, you're special.
2: Thank you.
0: Now,
2: always has been.
0: Yeah, for sure. No doubt. You're second to none. Now, two games are going to be played today. Netherlands versus Sweden. What's your prediction there?
2: I'm not a fan of Sweden. Yeah, that
0: only because of Gyökeres and Isaac.
2: Shut up.
0: No way.
2: But teams like Sweden, you know, these teams are, they qualify, I don't know, in funny ways. Be wary of them at tournaments.
0: Actually, yeah. Sweden didn't win any qualifying match.
2: Yeah, they didn't win. I don't know. They went through a backdoor call. I don't know, because the Nations League.
0: They had a spot there for the Nations League, so they went through that. But in the group qualifying games, they didn't win at all. But they're here.
2: So that one, I think I'll give Netherlands 2-1.
0: 2-1.
2: Okay, I see. It's because it's not the Netherlands of old. It's not the Netherlands that I grew up watching.
0: Yeah, true.
2: It's not really a Netherlands that
0: doesn't have the class.
2: Yeah, it was not usually that associate with Netherlands. I don't know. It doesn't kina Sneijder. No kina Sneijder Robin, but no kwa fika tona. Hey, and they do things. But
0: it was Van Persie, Robin, Sneijder. You know, they mean business and that kind.
2: Yeah, they don't have that.
0: Backcamp, remember Backcamp?
2: Yeah, Backcamp. That 1994, 98. Clivert and the kina Blind, kina Dubois. Twins.
0: Rijkaard.
2: Although Rijkaard now is in the 80s a bit.
0: Seedorf.
2: Seedorf now in the 90s through to the 2000s. Hey, don't have. Edgar Davies, Rude. So it's a Netherlands which has scaled down a bit.
0: Too much.
2: But I expect them to have enough to get their job done.
0: Okay.
2: Yeah.
0: So you're going with Netherlands there?
2: Netherlands.
0: I think I'll go with Sweden here just because of the feel-good factor. I think Potter has galvanized the team. And
2: he speaks Swedish, by the way.
0: Yeah, he Östersunds. He coached Östersunds.
2: Yeah.
0: So I feel that he's managed to just get the team to be in tune.
2: And they can. You know, tournament in Akonga, two vibes.
0: Yeah,
2: you
0: know, like
2: two vibes, two
0: him
2: going.
0: I think it was during the warm-up trainings.
2: Mm.
0: Him coming with a cowboy hat.
2: Hey, not just being relaxed.
0: Yeah, just being relaxed. Just buying into the vibe, you know, of Sweden and the vibe of the World Cup. I think he's more relaxed than he was in at Chelsea. So I think,
2: yeah, the
0: Alexander Isak factor, him hitting from just at the right time. Gyökeres is also coming into this tournament with some bit of form. Ayari also, he's scoring a brace.
2: Bangers,
0: up front, they are very good, very fluid.
2: Mm.
0: I think they can cause plenty of sleepless.
2: Isak versus Van Dijk, two Liverpool teammates.
0: it's going to be interesting.
2: Yeah.
0: Then Germany versus Ivory Coast. No brainer, straightforward.
2: Ivory Coast is. Of course, the thing is that Ivory Coast, of course, they took their chance against Ecuador. Remember, Ecuador hit the post I don't know how many times against them.
0: Mm-hmm.
2: Yeah, but at times you need that kind of luck. But now, today, Ivory Coast really have to show up. You have to show up today. Well, I'm not really sure about them, particularly their defense. At least they have an exciting attacker in Diomand. Yeah.
0: And you guys also, Ahmad is proper.
2: Yeah, Ahmad, of course, came from the bench and scored their winner after Diomand did the donkey work.
0: Yeah.
2: Yeah. So this one, of course, because I really want Ivory Coast to do well, so I think a 1-1 is not bad.
0: 1-1 draw, eh?
2: They can hack it if they can be stubborn enough to defend well, because now Germany, they attack. I mean, we saw the...
0: I get you.
2: Might of the attack.
0: I get
2: the
0: way
2: they kept going at Curaçao.
0: Mm.
2: Yeah.
0: I get you.
2: Do Ivory Coast have it in them to be that solid? I hope they can be.
0: I highly doubt if they can be that solid, because Germany is just a class above them.
2: Yeah, I mean, in terms of talent, in terms of players they have in the team.
0: When
2: you look at the players in the team compared to Ivory Coast.
0: I was impressed when Ivory Coast came up against France. Played a wonderful game, beat France in the warm-up match. But it's a warm-up match.
2: It was warm-up.
0: But all in all, it gave us a good glimpse of what we should expect from Ivory Coast. They also played South Korea.
2: I think the thing with... Actually, now I remember there's someone actually who wrote a very good feature on Ivory Coast. He's in the US. His name is Ali Howarth.
0: Mm.
2: actually he just captured it nicely. Ivory Coast is unpredictable. You don't know
0: which, you don't know what to expect from them.
2: You don't know ni gani watafika huko. Oh, and as Africa leo siku they feel so good wapige Germany 3-1.
0: True.
2: Or they get clobbered. So
0: I don't think they can get clobbered. I think if they lose, is they're gonna lose by one goal.
2: Hey, but you just hope that the one that will show up is the one that can get a result.
0: True.
2: And I hope that's the one that shows up.
0: Hopefully.
2: Yeah.
0: Hopefully. I think they have what it takes. They have the squad has gelled. They've been the same coach for the past 3 years.
2: They're very young players. Because now the other thing which is also making me a bit cautious. You know, it's not like Kina Yaya, Drogba, Kolo, and those guys. You know, those guys pure physique and in terms of technique, they are a class above the current squad. And then the current squad is still young. Bado hajafika their peak. So they are still starting.
0: The defense doesn't give me plenty of confidence, but I just feel like it's not going to be a whooping. I think if they lose, it's by one goal. I'm going with the German win.
2: But I think the thing we can give this Ivory Coast is that they have width and pace.
0: And physique.
2: Width and pace, how watu wa kukimbia kwanza ule SG, wakona Bazumana Ture, na of course Diomond. Doe pia is a runner.
0: See, I love their physique. Goalkeeper, big.
2: Still have Adingra.
0: Agbadu, big. Konan, big. Do a strong. I love the physique. I just feel the chances that Ecuador got in that game, in the first game, Germany are not gonna miss that. Germany are gonna score those chances. Jamal Musiala, Kai Havertz, Sané. Sané also got some chances in there. I think he's gonna come good. So I think it'll be just a tad bit too much for them to handle.
2: Okay.
0: Fair enough.
2: Well, I think 2-1 to Germany can be fair, but hopefully, just hopefully, Ivory Coast get a result.
0: Tomorrow morning, more games.
2: Yeah, Japan, Tunisia, 1,000 game of the FIFA World Cup, imagine.
0: Oh, wow.
2: Yeah.
0: I'm telling you, it's only you and these stats. It's only you.
2: Huh?
0: It's only you who can think of the 1,000th game of the FIFA World Cup.
2: I'm sure actually that game is going to be preceded by... I'm sure Kina Infantino are going to make a big deal. They're going to be...
0: I don't think they can make plenty of a big deal. It's Tunisia, it's Japan.
2: But still, 1,000 game of the World Cup. You've been seeing the way players have been walking out. The way there's... You kuna fanfare. I don't know. Kuna so many things. Flags.
0: Let's wait and see.
2: And then because of the flags are covering almost the whole pitch.
0: Yeah, half.
2: Okay, so I'm sure they're going to, tomorrow morning, I'm sure they're going to do something. And then Kwanzaa is at the Azteca, Mexico.
0: Hopefully. Let's wait and see what they have in store for us. Ecuador, Curacao?
2: Of course, Curacao, bana. You've done well to reach here. You've done well to reach
0: Asante kwa kuja. Thanks for coming. Well, that's it, guys. You have a wonderful weekend. It's been a sport on here. Elijah Uko and Michael Kirwa standing in for James Okabi. And of course, we just want to wish you a wonderful weekend ahead. Tomorrow, Football Fix will be on, so make sure to tune in tomorrow at 11 a.m. That's it from us. Enjoy your football. Enjoy all the other sports. I know plenty is just going to be all about football. It's the World Cup. It's the biggest competition in the world. So enjoy it. Have a blast. Enjoy your Saturday afternoon. Number one radio station. Shake your boom boom boom boom like that. 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

0: 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Every Saturday afternoon, the pitch, the track, and the court all come alive. 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
1: It also says a lot about the quality of the stadiums that we have.
2: How has the rest of the league been performing?
1: Right now, Arsenal is the best team in Europe. 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

0: every Saturday afternoon. The pitch, the track, and the court all come alive. From Premier League fire and local derbies to athletics, rugby, motorsport, and everything in between. 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
1: It also says a lot about the quality of the stadiums that we have.
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1: Right now, Arsenal is the best team in Europe. 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
0: Join James Wakabi, Michael Kirwa, and Gladys Medeja, the dream team, breaking down the action, the drama, and the victories that move Kenya. 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
1: Globally, about half of sewage enters the environment untreated. And it's not just a problem for a low-income country. It's a problem in the U.S. It's a problem in New York City. It's a problem in Paris. It's a problem in Mombasa. It's a problem in London.
0: This is where the country speaks.
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1: Maybe there's so many things that you're carrying, some expectations that you've put on yourself that you don't even need to carry. This day, put them down at the feet of Jesus Christ. Take up his yoke that is light and be all that God has called you to be.
0: Wake up blessed. Walk in favor.
1: Scriptures say that everything you put your hands to do is blessed. So if there's anything else that's speaking otherwise, we cancel it in the name of Jesus. We claim the blessing that God has already released over us in the name of Jesus Christ. Today, child of God, from Philippians 4, 6 to 7, claim the peace of God. Do not be anxious for anything. Put anxiety at the feet of Jesus Christ.
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0: Join James Wakabi, Michael Kiwa, and Gladys Medeja. 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

0: every Saturday afternoon, the pitch, the track, and the court all come alive. 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
1: It also says a lot about the quality of the stadiums that we have.
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1: Right now, Arsenal is the best team in Europe. 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
0: Join James Wakabi, Michael Kirwa, and Gladys Medeja, the dream team, breaking down the action, the drama, and the victories that move Kenya. 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
1: Globally, about half of sewage enters the environment untreated. And it's not just a problem for a low-income country. It's a problem in the U.S. It's a problem in New York City. It's a problem in Paris. It's a problem in Mombasa. It's a problem in London.
0: This is where the country speaks.
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1: Maybe there's so many things that you're carrying, some expectations that you've put on yourself that you don't even need to carry. This day, put them down at the feet of Jesus Christ. Take up his yoke that is light and be all that God has called you to be.
0: Wake up blessed. Walk in favor.
1: Scriptures say that everything you put your hands to do is blessed. So if there's anything else that's speaking otherwise, we cancel it in the name of Jesus. We claim the blessing that God has already released over us in the name of Jesus Christ. Today, child of God, from Philippians 4, 6 to 7, claim the peace of God. Do not be anxious for anything. Put anxiety at the feet of Jesus Christ.
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